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And things that they don't want to take responsibility for.

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